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P15 All Bean Bender Road, near Sequoia Bend Boulevard, Crosswinds Drive, 19.

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Jackson, sir. The last company I used, still no, the video version.

14, and engine 5, Diabet, 3400, interstate 45 north, Cross Street, interstate 45 north northbound, off ramp to Lee Grind Road, and interstate 45 northbound on ramp, map, 5, 7, Trot, fire map, 5, 0, 8, 2, Bravo, 1, respond, back 1.

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0: 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Injured person from A-Fall. 25703, Tigri Pecan Trail. At Prickly Ash Drive 1951. Engine 76. Injured person from A-Fall. 25703, Tigri Pecan Trail. At Prickly Ash Drive 1951.
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Staying in the phone, it's going to be in the parking lot, possibly in front of building 10. 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
1: Engine 76, 7 fires last 6 months, no record to call back times 2.

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Burger King. 603. 1960 Road West. 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Outside fire. 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Burger King. 603. 1960 Road West. 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
1: 51. It's going to be next to Burger King. So far on the ground near a Powerful.

Engine 5, and Medic 13, motor vehicle incident, Interstate 45, Cross Street, I-45 South southbound, on ramp to Aaron Pasternak Drive, and Aaron Pasternak Drive, map 1, 5, and Quebec, respond on attack 1.

0: 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Really squishy.
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And crossover.

Battersea, unconscious person. 8945 North State Highway 6, cross street on the road, Edgy Park. Dispatch returning in 31 Delta 3.

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2: Cross P slash has a lost call. Jimmy Hill 71, is past determined in 20 traffic 2.

0: 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At Bama Road 2151. 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At Bama Road 2151.
1: Okay, 12 seconds left.

208 Washakoff Lane, Cross Street, Creek Drive, and Texoma Drive, map 187, Romeo, fire map 5179, Charlie 3, respond on MedTac 1.

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0: I-45 North, next to exit 3 NBML, Cross Street. I-45S, South Loop 336. IH-45 South Northbound, off-ramp to Enterprise Row, map 187. Mike, respond on CD2.
1: Engine 3, alarm swap, engine 3 and engine 4 on calls, we're going to drive past the vehicle.

0: exit 3 NBML, cross street, I-45S and turn south loop 336, and IH-45 south northbound, off ramp to Enterprise Road, map 187, Mike, respond on CD2. Engine 4, respond to other units. Fall. Washita Falls Lane, Cross Street, Traver Creek Drive, and Texoma Plains Drive. Map 187, Romeo, Fire Map 5179, Charlie, 3, respond on MedTac 1.
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0: 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We've made location, so you can hear audible alarms going off. 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We're unable to access the building. We got a hold of a key holder. They'll be probably about an hour or so, maybe longer. We're going to go back. Bye.
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Little call. 62. 8 miles longer by Brick Road. Golf Street, Windward Drive. On the West Gas Station.

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1: Fishing 412, forecast, report.

91, psychiatric, unit number 26, country living apartment, 53 West Coffee Road, Yale Street in Glenwood Heights, 0022.

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Recari, 3611 Drive, near. No more death or Green Drive, near 23.

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Animal attack. 1443 Elmfield Lane. 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Cape Bend Road and Harthill Street. Map. 1, 5, 9. 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Fire map. 5, 3, 8, 2. 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

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Motor vehicle incident. East River Road. Cross streets. I-69 North. And U.S. Highway 59. Map 1-9-4. Whiskey. Respond on FD4.

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Motor vehicle accident entrapment. East River Road. Under overpass of 59. District 3. Engine 152 and Battalion 151. Respond with other units. Motor vehicle accident entrapment. East River Road. Under overpass of 59. Cross Street. I-69 North and US Highway 59. Map 1, 9, 4, Whiskey. Respond on FD4.

Psychiatric. This number 120, Trinity, New England, 6111 New Aces Park Drive, near Old Hump Road and New Aces Glen Drive, 0135.

other unit. ELS response. Fall. 121 Lakeshore Drive. Cross Street. Pinewood Drive. And Holly Lane. Map. 187. Fire map. 5080. Charlie. 2. Respond on Pack 1.

party from the fall, 22 Mooney Road, near, name of Main and 7 Mile Lane, 0205.

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Respond on Humble Fire 2-0232.

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0: Medic 101, respiratory, 15409, Glamorgan Drive, at Argentina Street 0245. Medic 101, respiratory, 15409, Glamorgan Drive, at Argentina Street 0245.
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2: 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Engine 101, respiratory, 15409, Glamorgan Drive, at Argentina Street 0258.

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102, seizures, 15606, Shanghai Street, at Solomon Street 0311. Medic 102, seizures, 15606, Shanghai Street, at Solomon Street 0311.

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I'm on scene at Sonic. 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We're investigating. We're coming to dish 20. I'll be Sonic Command.

0: 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Map, 1, 5, 7, X-ray, respond, DFD 2.
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0: 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At North Point Boulevard 0535.
1: 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Cross Street. Joy Lane. The Owen Road. Map. 157. Respond on CFD 2.

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1: Southbound Cedar, we're still taking information. We're toward the exit of the northbound main lane. Go along, we're getting conflicting stories that it's on the north-southbound.

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Notify Texan to start the response. 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

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Respond with other units. Structure fire. I-45 south. Cross street. I-45 Cedar Road southbound. On to I-45 north. At Montgomery Street. Map. 1, 2, 7. 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Respond on FD5.

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0: 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Another show from the exterior. Michelle Ladder 89 out of the beginning.
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West Lawn and North Lawn. 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Fire map. 4, 7, 8, 2. 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Pack 1.

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The determinant 60 Delta 160.

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1: Drive, Cross Street. Extreme Drive, map 1, 8, 7, Q. Respond on CFD 2.

breathing problem. 15501 Westville York Road, cross street to the bottom road, to the village apartment. Dispatch to turn in 6L5.

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Engine 10, call 121-0200 Boulevard, cross Street West Road, Philly, on the pot. Pass determined in 17.4.

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0: 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Structure fire, residential, 21,223, Firewind Court, at Bluestone Springs Lane 1033.
1: 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This is

0: 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We'll be out in steering shoe. 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

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Link Elementary School, 2815 Ridge Hollow, near Rushwood Circle and Walters Road, 1038.

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1: Man, we're sneaking through. 31 to be on location. 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
2: 37.
1: I understand you're on the second floor, searching for the fire. Give me a can.
2: That's for me. The only circuit, one of them will be here. Just need assistance with identifying it.
1: Alright, that's received. I'll take the man from out here. District 31 will be assuming your man. Tower 35, one in assist.
0: EMS 930, psychic trip, drive staff station.
1: I know what you think.
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3: You see.
0: Contact
1: 37, you have a hydrant right there?
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2: 31, driver, that's received. Let's in now. Let me know if I need to lay in.
1: Let's bring a dry line in case we need it.
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1: Level 1.
3: Received letter 75.
1: One, where's your crew?
2: 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They have already made out the division.
1: All right, 31, come get the rich stuff. You should go on deck on the Alpha side.
2: In the flyers, get your clothes off.
1: One.
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5: 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Coast to coast, 8220 Airline Drive, near East Cobby Road in Margie, 1044.

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1: Thank you.

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Show 1425, legally delayed by traffic. 1425, received, delayed by traffic.

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Map 2, 4, Whiskey. Respond on CFD 2.

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0: 34. Injured person from A-Fall. 6814. Firefield Drive. At Mellow Ridge Drive 1135. Engine 34. Injured person from A-Fall. 6814. Firefield Drive. At Mellow Ridge Drive 1135.
1: 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Lead Line Road. 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Bravo. Fire map. 5. 0. 8. 3. 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Pack 1.

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On ramp to North, 336, Map 1, 5, 7, Whiskey, Fire Map, 5, 0, 8, 1, Charlie, 4, respond.

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Power 70. Engine 71. Engine 72. 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Lockridge Drive. At East Cypresswood Drive 1136. District 72. Tower 70. Engine 71. Engine 72. Structure fire. High life. 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At East Cypresswood Drive 1136.

0: 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Going to be an extinguished fire in the boys' restroom on the first floor.
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Injured person from April. 21,227. North Tangle Creek Lane. Above Lake Lane 1151. Ladder 75. Injured person from April. 21,227. North Tangle Creek Lane. At Lost Lake Lane 1151.

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No problem. Change for long distance cross bay. 10739 North Freeway. Here. Road entrance southbound 45 and West Road A. The south 45. 11.

0: medical call. 7820 West Road, North Road, Cross Street, Hollis Street, Echo.
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11, Booster 11, Grass Fire, 1700 West Road, Crossing Queen Street Boulevard, West Center of the Crowd. Taxi terminal 82 Charlie.

River York Engine 81, outside fire, 236 Island Road, near Red Glen and Dogwood Tree Street, 1228.

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0: 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Gas leak. 12,427. Cotton Road. At West Queens Road 1236. Engine 12. Gas leak. 12,427. Cotton Road. At West Queens Road 1236.
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At Luetta Road 1240.

Rogers Party from Fall, Unit Number 1012, North Apartment, 6112 North Freeway, here, 50 exits northbound 45, North Vista Drive, 1246.

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Right, map 1, 5, 6, Victor, fire map 5, 0, 8, 1, Charlie, 1, respond on MedTac 1.

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Engine 1, vehicle fire, 1424 North Loop 3, 36 left, KF, Cross Street, Interstate 45 North southbound, on to North Loop 336 West, and Westview Boulevard, 1, 5, 7, uniform, respond on...

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Injured person from A-Ball. 5510. Pecanga Drive. At Meadowgate Drive 1326. Engine 73. Injured person from A-Ball. 5510. Pecanga Drive. At Meadowgate Drive 1326.

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0: 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Injured person from A Fall. Luetta Village Apartments. 1601. Luetta Road. At Luetta North Ramp and North Luetta Ramp 1333. Engine 71. Injured person from A Fall. Luetta Village. Apartments. 1601. Luetta Road. At Luetta North Ramp and North Luetta Ramp 1333.
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District 71, Engine 78, Safety 70, Rescue 71, Heavy Utility 70, Motor Vehicle Incident, North State Highway 99 westbound on Springwood Village Parkway, at 1347, District 71, Engine 78, Safety 70, Rescue 71, Heavy Utility 70, Motor Vehicle Incident, North State Highway 99 westbound on Springwood Village Parkway, at 1347.

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0: 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Unit number 45. Recon Parker Park. 5301 North Houston Parkway East. Near. Westbound Beltway Vickery Seat. Randomly Beltway Westbound. 1355.
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Traffic 2 Cat 3. So, Cat 3. Cat 3. 1 Cat 3.

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Fire alarm. Spring Reception Hall. 100. Cypresswood Drive. At Holdsworth Road 1421. Engine 71. Fire alarm. Spring Reception Hall. 100. Cypresswood Drive. At Holdsworth Road 1421.

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RQ Haven Green Drive, 7 9 2 6 6 6 6 6 6 6 6 6 6 6 6 6 6 6 6 6 6 6 6 6 6 6 6 6 6 6 6 6 6 6 6 6 6 6 6 6 6 6 6 6 6 6 6 6 6 6 6 6 6 6 6 6 6 6 6 6 6 6 6 6 6 6 6 6 6 6 6 6 6 6 6 6 6 6 6 6 6 6 6 6 6 6 6 6 6 6 6 6 6 6 6 6 6 6 6 6 6 6 6 6 6 6 6 6 6 6 6 6 6 6 6 6 6 6 6 6 6 6 6 6 6 6 6 6 6 6 6 6 6 6 6 6 6 6 6 6 6 6 6 6 6 6 6 6 6 6 6 6 6 6 6 6 6 6 6 6 6 6 6 6 6 6 6 6 6 6 6 6 6 6 6 6 6 6 6 6 6

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3, Squad 40, Cardiac Harmony School, 3203 North San Houston, Highway West, near Elwood and the Delta.

and then 2. Six person. 1200 North Loop Street, 36 West. Whispering Apartments. Unit 35. Cross Street. Plantation 5. And Interstate 45 North Northbound. On ramp. Loop 336 West. Map 1. 5. 7. Quebec. 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

105 West, Engine 54, BLS response, motor vehicle collision, Highway 105 West, Cross Street, Emmis Way, and Lone Star Parkway, map, 1, 2, 2, uniform, fire map, 4, 4, 8, 3, Bravo, 2, respond on F-54. 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Tanker 188, respond with other units. 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

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Hearthstone Hill Lane. 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

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You can show us, but where do you need us?

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Record of court apartment. Dispatch to terminate. Delta 2.

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1: 这是我父亲在1995寄过来的。
0: 说这一段日记。Do you receive that?

2227 Apache Drive. Bernie reported her neighbor burning trash on the corner of his address causing a lot of smoke.

Cross two wrongs per hour. Downing subdivision is past determined in 6 hours.

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2: Yes.

1924, 5 North Freeway, near 50 northbound 45 at North Drive, 1729.

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1: Engine 74, outside fire, the nose, 22703, Bayou Elm Drive, at Rambling Brook Drive, 1732. Engine 74, outside fire, the nose, 22703, Bayou Elm Drive, at Rambling Brook Drive, 1732.
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0: North Almond to 74. Calling party is the neighbor. They say the back, their neighbor's backyard is on fire. 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
1: Okay.

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1: go ahead. Agent 74, on scene. We got a smoke showing from the backyard. We'll be on investigating.
0: 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Smoke showing from the backyard.
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Pack 1.

45 and Met 20, motor vehicle incident. I-45 North, NBS, Cross Street, Interstate 45 North northbound, ramp to Lee Glying Road, and State 45 North northbound, on ramp to North SM 38 Road West, map 5, 7. Respond on Metac 1.

Deputy 1, District 1, and Medic 6, respond with motor vehicle accident, harassment, I-45 NBML, cross Interstate 45 northbound, off ramp to Lee Grand Road, and Interstate 45 northbound, on ramp to FM 3083 Road West, map 1, 5, 7, Kilo, response, back 1.

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Fire alarm. 7908. North San Houston Parkway West. At Heron Lakes Drive 1823. Engine 25. Fire alarm. 7908. North San Houston Parkway West. At Heron Lakes Drive 1823.

County 740, Psychiatric, Pontius Elementary School, 4400 Wilson Road, near Lane and Arrowhead, Paris Lane, 1824.

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